to dance in the tango, and she traced the steps in her mind. You can tell by the snap of her fingers that she moves to a different time, where all the quiet submission is smeared in lipstick red.

0: Kursan Klasik.
1: It's like the time that this minister in Indiana claimed that the theme song for Mr. Ed, that old television show about the talking horse, if you played the Mr. Ed theme song backwards, it said Satan is the source.

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He's got some nice elevated rates, which we expected, and he's really speeded it up, but he looks great. Let's go. Okay.

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She were copying up dirty words. 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You were gargling, spitting, fingers down your throat, making yourself so sick. Vomiting the words that you sucked to

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Oh my, it's a good job Fusion cannot spell. 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Off the record company, always on my back. Well, I thank God for watching what I'm doing. Whoops.

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Add your name, don't break the cycle. Pass it along by word of mouth. Save the world, don't leave the house, because a virtual office in a virtual home

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1: Come on, W, man. We can talk about this.
2: Oh, come on. 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